Power 95, home of the Steve Harvey Morning Show. That was Mariah the Scientist with Brandon Ballou. You are in the lab with your girl, Gab. Listen, the R&B Soul Session goes down on June 13th. And we want to hook y'all up with some tickets, all right, so you can go vibe out and enjoy some good R&B. So make sure you stick around. We got your hookup. Also, DJ OS will be in the building with the 9 o'clock takeover mix. So make sure you hit him up at DJ OS and let him know what you want to hear, all right? Up next, here's everybody's favorite song right now. Here's Boss Man D-Lo, Motion Party, Power 95.

on ya. Y'all ain't got nothing to say, or what you gon' say about her. 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

0: 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That was Big X the Plug with the largest. All right, all my R&B heads. The R&B Soul Session goes down Saturday, June 13th at the Martin Marietta Center in Raleigh. 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

0: Power 95. That was Gunna featuring Burner Boy with WGFT. Right now, it looks like a federal judge just shut down the government's attempt to keep Pusha-T's father, Lontrell Williams Sr., locked up, clearing the way for his release. Now, after a hearing on Wednesday, May 27th, the judge denied prosecutors' request to revoke his release and officially lifted the temporary hold that had been keeping him behind bars. Now, Williams Sr., Pusha-T and Rodney Big 30 Wright Jr. are all facing serious charges after being accused of robbery and kidnapping in an alleged dispute involving a Gucci man. All right, now Pusha-T's bond request was denied last month, but his dad will be getting out, you know, so we're gonna see how this goes. It makes me wonder, was maybe the dad wasn't as involved as we thought? I don't know, because how was he able to get out? Or maybe he, you know, maybe it's the criminal record. Maybe he doesn't have a history that Pusha-T has, because, mind you, Pusha-T had just gotten out of prison not that long ago. So, I don't know. I'm interested to see how all this is going to play out. All right. Coming up after the break, we got Tim's with What You Need. So make sure you keep it locked to the station where Hip Hop and R&B connect. Power 95.
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Trying to keep up with me, you gon' go broke. 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Real over everything, unenforced. 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I'm from the dirty, we took the north. Step on the second, show no remorse. 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Yeah, Mrs. Trendsetter, whatever she do, they bite. I like take her down and then I get up out of it. I'm like a thief in the night. 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

0: Yeah, Mrs. Trendsetter, whatever she do, they bite. 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

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We're obvious. 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
2: Spinning the
1: fire! Just touchdown in the yard. Celebration dance touchdown with the squad. Yeah. This is not a local touchdown, we abroad. Let's rap about it though, touchdown like the pod. Bank like TD touchdown with the card. Pick six to kick it touchdown with the broads. She on all fours touchdown like a quad. So I had to run it back, touchdown 100 yards. Keep me in the end zone, not the friend zone. That'll get you just

0: hit the blink of lights. Next day, hit a next party, pink and white. 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Rain can't shut it down, Bob's unstoppable. My dog, Anthony, just sent the address. And Big Larry, bringing Brooklyn badness. 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
1: 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I be

0: 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We are in a 9 o'clock takeover mix with DJ OS. 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All right, don't forget, make sure y'all follow me on Instagram at Gabs_Lab. 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
5: What it sounds like to be the best.
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9: It's time to play the new
7: heat. Yeah, out of project, hard winds, hot, was living. Now I come through, me back, flew that with my Jolly Ranch on the back, kid, get sticky. I want bulletproof my truck, got a rental. Stop screaming smoke, how the f*** you beefing with no money? Said smoke by booze, but not no running all my chains in the slumps up, come take it from me. So brother, same day by the someone having to send me. Man, lost you, the same all of them coming. How the f*** jump off the porch at 27, brother, what the f***? Got a so bad, look like Lauren London in the bathroom trying to f*** me.
10: Yeah.
7: Muscle, product of the trenches, so I keep my cousin. Yeah,
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7: Out of project, always hot, was living. Yeah. Now I come.

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2: 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Lotto Savage, man. And you're tuning in right now with me and DJ OS. 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
3: 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And right now you're in the mix with DJ OS. Let's get to it.
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5: None of you acting the same. I know my money, I'm racking my brain. Could never get back with the game. Go to the hotel right after your game. I come to your show and get back on the plane. This contract talk is frying my brain. The numbers they talking to X.

0: I've been on my just in case. 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Trust me, I know this.
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0: Spend months in the corner, just me and my bag. I'm used to this, I'm known to that. I know I just gotta adapt. Hey, let's wait on your Spotify rap.

it over and double tap. 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What is the offer they said? What did they put on the table? What does that say on that paper? Yeah, they gotta double that, triple that, 'cause the

0: 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Yeah. What is the offer they said? What did they put on the table? Better treat me like Shane Cobbler. Bank tellers better stay clocked in. Bank tellers better. 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

0: 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During a light show and all my cars come from Roadshow. 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Real over everything, I'm in force. 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I went and got it, I didn't have a choice. I'm from the dirty, we took the north. Step on the second, show no remorse. Treading the streets when I jump out the porch. Yeah, Mrs. Trent said, whatever she do, they bite. I like to take it down and then I get up out of it. I'm like a thief in the night. Pink slip game, we still got strikes. Swapping no swipe, we took that. Ain't getting no take, get back. Sell 100K in my boot bag. Mrs. Trent said, whatever she do, they bite. I like to take it down and then I get up out of it. I'm like a thief in the night. Pink slip game, we still got strikes. Swapping no swipe, we took that. Ain't getting no take, get back.
1: 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All right, it's Friday, so you know we got to talk what's new in music and movies. All right, now it looks like Lotto has finally dropped Big Mama. All right, now she got some nice features up here. We know Glorilla's on the album, Doja Cat, and of course 21 Savage. Why wouldn't he be up there? Sexy Red, Mariah the Scientist, Odile, and Wizkid. I was about to say Wiz Khalifa, but it's Wizkid, as well as Teyana Taylor, so I'm definitely excited for that. Looks like Future and Tyla dropped a single called Gay Time, and Ariana Grande dropped Hate That I Made You Love Me, and I love her. I've been wanting her to get back in the studio. Like, I love seeing her on the big screen, all right? That's why I first met her on Victorious, all right? If y'all don't know what that is, look it up. She was on a Nickelodeon show called Victorious, and she was one of the characters up there. She was even singing on the show. She's always had a beautiful voice. So I would definitely love to hear Ariana in the studio a little more these days. All right, now listen, if you're looking to go to the movies, a few movies are still out. Star Wars The Mandalorian and Grogu still in theaters, as well as the two horror movies Obsession and Passenger. The Devil Wears Prada is still out, but there's a new movie called Backrooms. And this is pretty interesting to me because this is a theory online, like almost like a conspiracy theory. It's an internet origin horror concept about an endless maze-like space of empty yellow-walled rooms that feels super creepy and unsettling, but it also feels very familiar. I've seen videos of it. It sort of looks like an office building, like with cubes and different rooms, and it's endless. And apparently if you get stuck in the back rooms, you can never get out. And I guess this is what this movie is about. It's a sci-fi slash horror movie. Coleman Domingo is in it. So I definitely want to check this out because I am, you know, a bit of a conspiracy theorist. I told you guys that. So I will be looking into this. Now, as far as streaming, have y'all finished Nemesis yet? I need to know what people think about it. Hit me up on Instagram at @gas_lab and let me know what you think about Nemesis. Are you team Coltrane or are you team Isaiah? Honestly, it's like, you know, you hate to side with the criminal, right? It's like, dang, Coltrane, you out here robbing and stealing and killing people. However, you know, he a good husband. I'm not gonna lie. Like, you know, he could be putting their lives in jeopardy with all of this. But the wife was down as well, and he keeps her informed. No matter what's going on, he's like, you know what? I gotta be honest and take care of my wife. Isaiah, on the other hand, Isaiah Buki, he left his son on the side of the road to go to work. I'm talking about the Uber's coming. Now, I'm not going to say too much if you haven't watched it yet. I don't want to spoil it for people. I don't believe in spoiling movies and shows for people. But if you have not started Nemesis on Netflix, make sure you check that out. All right? Coming up after the break, we got Future with Love You Better, Lil Uzi Vert with EXO Tour Life. So make sure you keep it locked. Power 95.
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Steve Harvey Morning Show. That was Mariah the Scientist with Red and Blue. You are in the lab with your girl Gab. All right, now get ready for the new EP Mart location coming soon to Highway 97 and Halifax Road in Rocky Mount. And you can join Power 95 as we broadcast live coming up in June. All right, we'll have your chances to win prizes as well as some money. 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I might have to qualify. I might have to see how I can get qualified under an alias, because I need those tires, baby, okay? 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Two winners will be announced on site and have a chance to choose a mystery envelope and claim their prize, but you have to be present to win, all right? You snooze, you lose. You can also get qualified by stopping by Public Tire Warehouse located downtown Wilson at 109 High Street, Public Tire Warehouse, Highway 301 in Wilson, Eastern Petroleum located at 726 Eastern Avenue in Nashville, and Eastern Petroleum at 347 Ringwood Road in Enfield. 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Up next, here's Wale, Leon Thomas, watching us.

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1: I never knew a love, love, love, a love like this. 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
1: 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Should I decorate her walls or log off to Pinterest? 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

0: two times. We're back in. All right, now the night's like this. Tour goes down July 10th. That's a Friday at the Coastal Credit Union Music Park. 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

Power 95. That was Glorilla featuring Megan Thee Stallion with Wannabe. All right, now Young and May recently sat down with Shannon Sharp and she has had the internet talking. All right, now a specific clip that has gone viral and has made rounds online is a clip of her explaining that she prefers dating women who identify as straight. All right, now she said that she's not turning them or flipping them, she's not turning them out.

dating, you know, the same sex. Like, that doesn't make sense. Like, you're a girl, all right? Because I'm assuming that's what she identifies as. I don't mean to be disrespectful, but during the conversation, it seems as if she may identify as a girl, but or maybe she doesn't. Maybe that's why she says she likes dating straight women. I don't know. I'm confused. It's a lot to learn, you guys. Like, it's a lot of pronouns. The terminology is different. And your auntie is really confused sometimes, and it's no shade to people in the community at all. It's just, I'm not versed. I don't know all there is to know, so sometimes I just don't say anything at all because I don't want it to come off as disrespect. However, Young and May says she prefers straight women, if that even makes sense. Cause Shannon Sharp was confused as well. He had a lot of questions. He was just confused as I was. I've also heard, men say that. Gay men have said, like, hey, you know, I only date men who aren't out the closet, who are on a DL. I believe they call them trades. Now, I do know that terminology. I do know that. But you know what? To each their own. You know, you live life the way you see fit. There's no judgment here, you guys. If you are a part of the community and you felt this was disrespectful, I apologize, okay? I'm not versed in it. I don't know all there is to know. So I'm new here, all right? I'm still learning, so give me grace, all right? Coming up after the break, we got YFN Lucci with January 31st. So make sure you keep it locked to your favorite Power 9.

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0: do to be having you. 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
1: She ain't savage too, I'm a savage too, it's compatible. She was talking practice, had to cut her off, got her battle boo. I ain't shaking till the interview, my brother, I ain't mad at you.
0: And in the kitchen, we ain't even make it to the master room.
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0: And her body different, I'ma eat on that like I'm Hannibal.
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sing some karaoke, all right? So every second and fourth Thursday, we want to see you there, okay? Up next, here's Pop Smoke, 50 Cent, Roddy Ricch, the Whoa Power 95.

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0: Power 95, home of the Steve Harvey Morning Show. That was Chris Brown with Obvious, and you are in the lab with your girl Gab. But it's almost time for me to get out of here. But before I do, we got to talk about this teacher in Alabama who got caught having a relationship with a student. However, she's trying to get her case dismissed. And I will fill you in on why she feels like the case should be dismissed. And you're not going to believe it, you guys. But make sure you stay tuned for that. Up next is NBA Youngboy with We Poppin' Power 95.
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0: 9 a.m. All right. So after work, make sure you pop out to Elevation Bar and Lounge on a Tuesday for Taco Tuesday. All right. Coming up after the break, we have more of your favorite hip hop and R&B. 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
3: 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Who the f*** is that? It's a 9-1-0 number, so you know it's that.

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Moving calmer than the Buddha ducking funeral parlors. First the hooting hollering and then the shooting star.

way is a rent. Every bar is a part of the murder wrath. 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

0: boss, take pictures in the mirror, beat it down, quick, she can tap it out like I'm Edison Silver. 20K in my pocket, I'm finna go throw it on wood drop on the river,
1: She f***ing broke it, baby, can't even send you 100 flowers, how you love that, I'm glad you chose me, I'm so a buddy, y'all trick on, you can just call me the wizard, I don't play with, I'ma get them gone. 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

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You

0: Power 95, that was Real Boston Richie with Fonj. All right, now listen. According to reports, Paige Adams, a 35-year-old Alabama high school basketball coach, is seeking to have 30 charges against her dismissed after being accused of having a sexual relationship with a student. Now, her attorneys argue that the alleged victim was 18 years old, attended a different school, and was never under her educational authority. Now, Adams was charged in April after investigators alleged she exchanged explicit messages and sexual material with the team before resigning from Cold Springs High School. Why does it seem like there's a surge in teachers sleeping with their students these days? Like, just over the past week, I've seen probably at least one story every day where a teacher has been arrested. And I'm talking about even in North Carolina. So, what is going on? Like, what kind of malfunction is this? Leave the kids alone. And baby, we don't care that he was at another school and he was 18. He's still in high school. Keep her locked up. I need the charges to stick. I want her in prison. Because stop doing this to these kids. Like, people are sick. That's weird. Yuck. All right, now coming up after the break, we got Boss Man D-Lo with Shake That, Cardi B and Kehlani with Say. So make sure you keep it locked to the station where Hip Hop and R&B connect. Power 95.
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Y'all gotta chill on the hate, cause it's only putting gas in the tank. 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
1: Power 95, that was Lotto with Business and Personal, and you already know what time it is. Your girl gotta get out of here, okay? But listen, I want you guys to enjoy your weekend, enjoy what's left of your Friday night. Be safe out there, okay? I say this all the time. Please, please, please be safe. No accidents. I don't want anyone getting in trouble. I don't want to see your mug shots on Fighting Crime. If it's up there, I'm gonna look at it, but no, I don't want to see it for real. I'm just looking because I'm nosy, because I need to see who doing what, just in case it's a neighbor of mine. But what I'm saying is, don't get caught out there with your mugshot on Fighting Crime this weekend, all right? Behave yourselves. And as always, make sure you keep it locked to your favorite station. Up next, here's Drake, Future, and Molly Santana.

praying for my friend. Know what I'm saying? Outside is back to what it was, you know what I'm saying? Atlanta, tell you about my run, you know what I'm saying? Ask Pluto Banker 21, you know what I'm saying? I done put up half, what's done is done, you know what I'm saying? Two cars in the back, two in the front, you know what I'm saying? They so down for me.

0: clap, let it clap. 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
1: Yeah.
0: Spread them cheeks, let me see that hole.
1: Spread it, you know what I'm saying, you know.
0: Suck that thing till your throat gets sore.
1: Yeah.
0: Bend it on down, put your face on the floor.
1: Me like that, you know what I'm saying.
0: High freak with the wood.
1: Let's go.

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6: 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She make it clap, clap, clap. 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She make it clap, clap, clap. 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She make it clap, clap, clap. She make it clap. Right around town with a strap on my left. 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I'm tryna grab it, then hit from the back. 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I run through that set when I thump through the racks. I whip up that dope, but I'm fresh out the trap. Clap, clap, she make it clap, clap, clap. I hit from the back, walking the club and I thump through the racks. She make it clap, clap, clap. She make it clap, clap, clap. She make it clap, clap, clap. She make it, ooh. She make it clap, clap, clap. She make it clap, clap, clap. She make it clap, clap, clap. She make it, yeah, yeah. She make it clap, clap, clap. She make it clap, clap, clap. She make it clap, clap, clap. She make it clap, clap, clap. She make it clap, clap, clap. She make it clap, clap, clap. She make it clap, clap, clap. 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

0: stop the beat, little babe. 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
0: acting stingy with the icky must don't think that I'm a. 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But don't play with me, I get you like 1-4. 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
0: I just think I'm the.
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0: 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I'm quick to let them leave. 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
2: It's bow time. 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

0: like this. 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

If I wasn't rapping, I might just be the president. 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
2: Yeah. On the radar, 2023. 6GOD, my broski 2C. Know what it is. Some madness and badness. Combination. Yeah.

So much for idols. KMT with an eye roll. Knew that I made it when I had drivers holding my last name up in arrivals. Cinch my knee vaccine when he see how this bitch are going viral. If leaders dead and the is there with grains in there like silos. The morning rain clouds up my window. I swear I feel like Dido. J-A-U-M, how looks when man put you in a jam like typos. Negotiation asset for 20% of the company. That's my final. Realistic, my M15 like I'm going through Tottenham High Road. If it's beef, I'll get that shade for bread and grease like I'm making gyros. 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So much for all these heroes. 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

0: 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Never been a bow or a lame old. 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Yeah, we both outside. 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Strip club stunt, I'm a stunt hard. We can go dollar for dollar in this joint. He Mr. Get It Done, I'm Mrs. One of One. Fall in love every time we link. He got me sprung.com. Mind these girls can't keep it peach, okay? I ain't stressing on you, you ain't stressing on me. Boy, I don't wanna push you on a leash. 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You a dog, I'm a dog, we can keep it in the street. I ain't in your beats and you ain't in mine. Hit him. Yeah, we both outside. That's my type, but hit him.
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0: Like, this shit, like, you know, the sophisticated ratchet, you know, the ones that go to work by day, then, you know, dance in the mirror by night.
1: Ha! I needed some shit with some.

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But I gotta put that home. 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
2: 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You want to impress me? 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
1: 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My daddy gonna talk to you on the next commercial, okay?
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0: Now you're glad that I'm with you, but I told you I was coming. You think the Rockets will be there next year, and you'll find out you'll be sitting in the same chair.
1: Boy, it's over, June. It's over, June.
2: Do the talking part, Steve.
3: Baby.
1: Yeah.
2: The monologue.
1: Oh, you know, from time to time we come together and we just don't seem to understand. You put your hopes in these teams and fill them up with all your dreams and hopes for tomorrow. But now look at Junior, got his head in his hand. And now the song has turned into sorrow.
2: Aww.
1: Yeah. You thought you was gonna sit up here and just do me. You thought that I'd take it well.
2: Ooh, Steve Harvey Morning Show is a vibe, baby.
1: You know I'm not a good sport at all. Go to hell. Now I've got to try to hurt you. I'm not going to be fair.
2: Ignorant.
1: Now I'm gonna turn this song around and make it about your hair. Your hairline is gone like the Rockets is gone. Way back behind your ears is this song. Crying and watching you brushing your hair when I keep telling you Junior is no longer there. Bye-bye.
2: All right.
1: Bye-bye.
2: So long. All right. Congratulations.
1: I cut you deep, Junior.
4: Yeah, you did. Yeah, I swear to God, you did. But I had to laugh.
1: You don't come for me, Junior.
4: I wouldn't send for you.
1: Junior, you don't come for me.
4: But hold on, Unc. How you gonna use my song, too?
1: I'm versatile. You lucky I ain't gonna get no Earth, Wind, and Fire. I'd destroy you, man.
2: With your mind.
3: Can't hide love.
1: Boy.
2: Oh, man. Reasons. Okay. All right.
3: Is this a versus battle?
2: I know.
3: I don't know. All this Carla.
5: It's over.
1: If it is. It's over.
2: Yes.
3: I know one thing. I ain't gonna say nothing about the Cavaliers no more.
2: You don't have to. They're at the house. They got in their mansions. They got in their Phantoms and drove to their mansions, Junior. You know that when they lose or win. That's what they do.
3: Yeah. So back
2: to
3: there
2: you
3: Knicks.
2: Go, guys. The Knicks. Yeah. What is Spike Lee going
3: to
2: wear?
3: Shout out to the Knicks.
2: That's the question. What will Spike Lee have on?
5: That should not be the question because that's hard to predict.
2: I know.
3: Them glasses for one. He gonna have them on for sure.
2: Orange and blue.
3: Blue, one of them.
2: All right, guys, we'll have more of the Steve Harvey Morning Show coming up right after this.
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1: It is surreal, and you know, I've been so fortunate as to experience. 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
0: On the outside looking in, we see it, but did they ever show you what it took, the determination and the hard work to be the Jackson 5?
1: Of course they have, and then you also observe and watch and see how they, you know, handle certain matters and certain things, and then you know you learn from that and you do your own thing as well, what you think would be best for you.
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1: Good morning, everybody. You are now tuned in to the Steve Harvey Saturday Show. Oh, man, more of me, more of my crew. Oh, we all over you, baby. Let's get it jumping this Saturday morning, y'all.

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1: All right, ladies and gentlemen, Carla is here with today's music news. What you got for us, Carla?
2: Well, Drake has made chart history. He dropped a trilogy, three albums, Iceman, Habibti, and Maid of Honor, scored top three spots on the latest Billboard 200 charts. Now, Drake is now the first artist to occupy number one, two, and three simultaneously. So go ahead, congratulations. To Drake, feeling that, loving that.
3: Hey, look, I don't know what the beef is, but that boy right there, and I don't like, listen to his music. I don't know what it's about. I don't know how it started or nothing. I saw the whole Super Bowl. I didn't understand that till them kids explained it to me, which made it dope then. I know he's mad at Rick Ross and some other people. Rick Ross said something about Drake, but I don't.
2: I think you can like both. I think it's okay to be a fan of Drake and Kendrick Lamar. I don't think you have to choose a team. I think hip hop, you can be a fan of both.
3: Cause I know like hip hop, they specialize in beefing. That's part of their culture. R&B is not. Cause when Tank and
1: Tyrese
3: came down to it, it ended up being about a turtleneck. So that's how I knew.
2: It wasn't serious.
3: R&B.
4: Wow.
3: Yeah. R&B don't need to beef cause they beef turtling.
4: Don't do that.
3: Our items
4: please
3: of clothing.
4: Saying that.
2: And that's
1: you,
2: music news.
1: Thank you, bro. Congratulations to Drake, too.
2: All
1: right, coming
2: good,
1: up, we'll play another round of Would You Rather right after this.
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95. Good morning, good morning, good morning. That was DaBaby with Pop That Thing. You are in the lab with your girl, Gab. What is going on? Happy Saturday. It's the weekend. Listen, I know it's a little cloudy outside today. It's supposed to be. Either way, I don't see any rain in the forecast, so hopefully it doesn't rain at all today, because you know how sometimes the rain just pop up out of nowhere. Out of nowhere. But hopefully it's dry today. It's warm. All right. 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We have a lot to discuss. We got to talk Lotto. Looks like she's giving birth to a beautiful baby girl. We're going to discuss that, as well as Bill Cosby, because you know they keep coming at your boy Bill Cosby in all types of ways. All right. And we're going to unpack what's going on with him lately. And as usual, I got your hookups to the hottest shows coming to the Carolinas. 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So you know you got to stick around for all of that. All right. But first, we got to get to the music. Up next, here's

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0: 95. That was Summer Walker featuring Lotto and Doja Cat with Go Girl. 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

0: 95, that was LMA with 100. All right, now there's been a lot of outrage in North Carolina over the House Bill 1232 introduced by Republican Representative Keith Kidwell on May 13th of this year. Now, this bill will recognize life and fertilization, ban nearly all abortions, classify the procedure as first degree murder, which is punishable by life in prison or the death penalty, and even allow deadly force to stop one from happening. What? Like, why do they keep making laws about what women should and should not be doing with their bodies? Like, leave us alone. Like, you know, I just feel like it's a woman's choice. And I'm not understanding why, if they do decide to put, you know, something like this in place, why is it so harsh? Like, life in prison or death? Like, why? I'm starting to think, you know, I'm starting to think they hate women. Like, what are they doing to us? I'm confused. I don't understand why they feel the need to police whatever we do with our bodies. It's ridiculous. And there are no laws about men and their bodies, so why do we have them? Again, I told y'all they need to create male birth control. And maybe it should be a requirement from a certain age until, you know, I don't know. I don't know what the cutoff point would be, but I'm saying, like, something. Like, this is ridiculous. But, you know, moving on. It hasn't been passed yet, so we'll see how this goes. I'll definitely keep my eye on it, ladies, and you should too, all right? Coming up after the break, we got Sexy Red. We get it sexy. K-Cam and Jacquees with What's On Your Mind, so make sure you keep it locked to the station on Hip Hop and R&B Connect, Tower 95.
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6: 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Bow, bow, bow, bow. Yeah. Yeah. Yeah. Yeah. Yeah. Yeah.

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Good food, good drinks, and you can sing some karaoke. All right, so make sure y'all pop out every second and fourth Thursday night at Coco's. All right, up next, here's Young Dro featuring T.I. Shoulder Lean.

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2: Sex game at L, blowing me up. 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Yeah.
3: 808,
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I take a play and then I back to back it, hit after hit, check the batting average. I take the work, flip it acrobatic, got a little time and a lot of talent. Do a little talking and a lot of action. Seen the competition, not a challenge. I lean, I move, I walk doing this beat. 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Yeah, they paralegals, barely 21, that's very

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Power 95, home of the Steve Harvey Morning Show. That was Chris Brown with Obvious, and you are in the lab with your girl, Gab. Listen, if you're an R&B head like myself, then the R&B Soul Sessions is where you need to be on June 13th, and we've got your hookup on the tickets, all right? Now, not only do we have your hookups on tickets to the R&B Soul Session, we're also hooking you up with tickets to the nights like this tour to see Neo and Akon, all right? So stick around so you can get the details on how you can qualify, all right? But up next, here's Baby Keem featuring Kendrick Lamar. 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

0: this. 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

me better get him, get him, get him. 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Better get money for real. Still ain't sell my plug. Carry a light show and all my cars come from Roadshow. 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I can't get up, have them beating the dough now. You in the gates, where you gon' go now? Scrap like a gangster, I only know one route. Hand on the Bible, these niggas can't f***. You know, she thinks she me when she driving this sport. Real over everything, unenforced. Lit up the city when I got a torch. I went and got it, I didn't have a choice. I'm from the dirty, we took the north. Step on the second, show no remorse. 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Yeah, Mrs. Trendsetter, whatever she do, they bite.

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1: 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All right, it's the Nights Like This tour with Neo and Akon. 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Nobody's doing it like Power 95. Keep it locked.
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0: 95. That was Boss Man D-Lo with Motion Party. Alright, now, Alana revealed that she gave birth to a beautiful baby girl, and she also spoke on experiencing postpartum depression after giving birth. Now, I don't know if you all remember, but a little while ago, she tweeted that she was going to retire, alright? She was saying Big Mama was gonna be her last album, basically. That was her retirement album. And she was done. However, she said that was due to postpartum. All right. Now, if you've ever, as a woman, if you've ever had a child, some of you may have experienced this. It is tough. It is definitely tough. Now she said, if I don't take care of myself, I can't be there for my daughter. She said she crashed out, but she seems to be doing better now. Of course she didn't show any pictures of the child, but you know, there were pictures of her holding the baby, pushing the baby in a stroller, but we don't know what the baby looks like or the little girl's name, but you know, we just hope that the baby is healthy. That's all right. And congratulations to Lotto and 21 Savage, right? Coming up after the break, we got Kehlani and Usher with Shoulda Never. Pluto will pull your skirt up, so make sure you keep it locked to the station where hip hop and R&B connect. 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

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That was Wale and Leon Thomas. We're watching us. All right, now, if you love R&B, the R&B Soul Session is where you need to be on Saturday, June 13th. All right, it goes down at the Martin Marietta Center in Raleigh. 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Up next, we're throwing it back. Here's Mr. Cheeks. 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

got love me a trapping, no dark skin, country old, got it out the mud, 6-1-0, thug old. 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

0: He be in heels. 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I'm Mrs. One of One. Fallin' love every time we link. 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
1: Oh Lord.
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all this motion I'm having. 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Bitch says he blood, you know how I ride. 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

0: Power 95. That was Chris Brown with Honey Pack. All right, now listen, it's Saturday, so you know we're at Guava Island tonight, located at 1948 Stone Rose Drive in Rocky Mount for reggae nights. All right, you can wind your hips a little bit and sing some karaoke, vibe out, get some good food. And it goes down every Saturday night from 8 p.m. until 12 a.m., right? So make sure you pop out to Guava Island tonight. Coming up, we got T.I., Mr. Him, Power 95.
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0: 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Somebody tell them people Mr. Hem is here. 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Mr. Hem.
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3: Ring, ring. Who the f*** is that? It's a nominal number, so you know it's that.

Computer style of the unibrowed unibomber, who maneuvered through the drama with the suit of armor. Moving calmer than the Buddha, ducking funeral parlors. First the hooting, hollering, and then the shooting startup. Cue the

it's a real. Every barber's a part of the murder wrath. Call Peter, them people chopping a bird in half. Break it further down to whatever's gonna earn the math. Exchange pounds for dollars and never converted cash. Welcome to the South where they serve in the dirt and grass. The streets ain't safe, I prefer the deserted path. Was walking with my Walkman one day when I heard a blast. 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

0: is you. All right, now your boy Bill Cosby has been going through it for quite some time. All right, now according to reports, Bill Cosby has been denied a new trial in the civil case brought by Donna Motzinger. Now, according to court documents, the judge rejected Cosby's request to overturn the jury's decision that ordered him to pay nearly $60 million in damages. Now, I don't know if you recall, but she was awarded this money a little while back, because she accused him of sexual assault. Now, the judge ruled that Cosby failed to prove he was denied a fair trial and also did not show that the damages awarded by the jury were excessive, as he had argued. I mean, I don't know. Y'all think Cosby still got $60 million? Y'all think he got that stashed away somewhere? You think he can get his hands on the funds to pay the money, or, you know, will he be making payments? I mean, I'm sure he'll be making payments, but y'all think it's gonna hurt him like that, or y'all think Bill Cosby, like, he good, like he's sitting on a mountain of money? And 60 million is a lot, but you know, there could be more. This is Bill Cosby that we're talking about. Bill Cosby, he got long money. He probably got it. I don't know. Either way, I know he got more money than me, baby. All right, coming up after the break, we got Taffy and Pluto with Feeling on My Body. 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
1: 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Yeah.
0: Bend it on down, put your face on the floor.
1: Yeah. I mean like a, you know what I'm saying?
0: High freak with the wood.
1: Let's go.

0: 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That was the baby with Pop That Thing. And you are still in the lab with your girl Gab. Listen, to Downey's Music Festival goes down July 25th. And we just might have you hook up on how you can get your hands on some tickets, all right? So make sure you stick around for that and a little more. But up next is Don Toliver with Body, Power 95.
1: Oh my God, Josh, can I try on your glasses?

They say that these you will play with your for you play with these. You know you a bad classy nails, French tip. These can't sit with you, white toes, but a Chanel bag off.

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0: EJ Jones. 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

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Hey, bounce that to like your friend. 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

0: Washington and YK Niece with Friend Do. I know every now and then y'all know I like to get a little messy up here, and this story is exactly that. Very, very messy, all right? Now, a federal judge and the prominent law enforcement officer are at the center of an investigation after being caught clapping cheeks in the chambers, you guys. Now, according to reports, 55-year-old Kelly Collier has been identified as the high-ranking officer who allegedly had an affair with the married U.S. District Judge Eleanor Ross. Now, a complaint previously accused the pair of engaging in a relationship. Now, these reports claim that the pair had relations in chambers during business hours. Like, they couldn't wait? Like, what? Now, apparently it was loud enough that court staff could hear moans and kissing sounds, all right? Now, the Atlanta Police Department has launched an investigation after being notified of the incident. Oh my goodness. Now, that's messy, all right? Because apparently the judge is married. The judge is married. I'm not sure about the officer, but the judge is definitely married, all right? So, ma'am, sir, y'all are at work. Like, it was so hot and heavy that they just couldn't wait. Oh, my goodness. Well, we're gonna see what happens with this. Somebody's getting fired if they're not fired already. And let's hope they're not put on that list. The sex offenders list, I mean, cause they were having sex in a public place. They were. Like, but can you prove that? If you didn't see it, you only heard the sounds. I don't know. We're gonna find out though. I'm gonna keep my eye on this one, alright? Coming up after the break, we got Lotto with Business and Personal, J. Cole with Life Sentence. So make sure you keep it locked to the station where Hip Hop and R&B Connect, Power 95.
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That was Chris Brown featuring Bryson Tiller with It Depends. You guys, I hate to be the bearer of bad news, but it is that time. I gotta get out of here and enjoy what's left of my Saturday, alright? But listen, I hope you

0: 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We're Walk It Out, the remix, Power 95.
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1: Who you with?
0: On the couch with my favorite sinner. 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
1: Hey, it's D-Train, and I'm talking to my favorite guy down at LBJ, my man Shannon. 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People ready to ride, man. What you got going on down there?
2: 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Like, we're doing everything we can to make sure we keep our momentum going. So whether it's new or whether it's pre-owned, we're the people that you need to come see.
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0: cars and wear my own clothes. 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Then dance to this motherfucking music we crip to. Subscribe, get your issue. Baby, come close, let me see how you get low.
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7: 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I can't breathe.

0: spirit is bigger than black and white. It's a problem with the whole way of life. It can't change overnight. But we gotta start somewhere. Might as well go ahead and start here. We done had a hell of a year. I'ma make it count why I'm here. God is the only man I fear.
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11: Yeah, yeah. Y'all know what it is. 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You know what it is. I mean, it's Selecta. I'm in here with the Soundboy.
12: DJ Reggie Marcus.
11: Oh, D-Train. I'm D-Train, by the way. Yeah, my bad. I'm distracted up here. It's crazy. All right.
12: That's funny.
11: I'm in the Selecta, D-Train. I'm here with the Soundboy. What up?
12: DJ Reggie Marcus, I'm in the building, man. What up with you?
11: Yeah. We just sometimes we be just bugging up in here, y'all.
12: Yes.
11: You know what I mean? Some of the conversations that going up in here be funny as hell.
12: Yeah.
11: You know what I'm saying?
12: I wish
11: that,
12: that
11: was a good one.
12: Yeah.
11: Hey, we about to kick off your favorite reggae. You know how we do it, man. From 3 to 4 o'clock every Saturday right here. Make sure you tune us in and turn us up. We are on the way to TikTok real soon. We are working on it. We are on the way to TikTok. Reggae Splash Radio is on the way to TikTok.
12: Yep. And I want to say big shout to everybody, man, that I see in the streets that always be like, yo, we check y'all out every week, 3 o'clock.
11: Know
12: we appreciate
11: saying?
12: All the listeners in town and out of town. Thank you so much. All right.
11: Man, what's happening, boy? DJ Ike too. He always on the post too. What up?
12: All right.
11: Ike?
12: What up,
11: what's
12: Ike?
11: Happening? You know what I mean?
12: Shout out to DJ Crush. What up, Crush?
11: Yeah, what up? You know what I'm saying? Tell them where they can find you at on that social media.
12: I'm at DJ Reggie Marcus on IG. All right. DJ Reggie Marcus.
11: Where the splash page at?
12: Not Reggie Marcus. It's Reggae Splash One.
11: No, but it's cool. Yeah, both of them.
12: Right.
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12: 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I was going to mess the whole joint up.
11: So that's a whole new page. So start over.
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1: Come on, Spoon, I'm smoking. I'm gonna show them some ice cream. I'm never get free enough. Rastafari, the ice cream.
0: Reggie Marcus.

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y'all, y'all, y'all, y'all, y'all, y'all, y'all, y'all, y'all, y'all, y'all, y'all, y'all, y'all, y'all, y'all, y'all, y'all, y'all, y'all, y'all, y'all, y'all, y'all, y'all, y'all, y'all, y'all, y'all, y'all, y'all, y'all, y'all, y'all, y'all, y'all, y'all, y'all, y'all, y'all, y'all, y'all, y'all, y'all, y'all, y'all, y'all, y'all, y'all, y'all, y'all, y'all, y'all, y'all, y'all, y'all, y'all, y'all, y'all, y'all, y'all, y'all, y'all, y'

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1: 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I be the selected D Train, the man with the sound boy.
2: DJ Reggie Marcus.
1: You know what I mean? Giving you your favorite big tunes, how we always do. You know what I'm saying? For real, for real. Yeah. And that's just the first half. We just getting started.
2: Oh yeah.
1: We just getting started. We just warming up.
2: You know how we do.
1: You know what I mean? So get ready for it. I'm telling where we at tonight too. Where the team is at tonight. How we holding it down.
2: The team is at Guava Island tonight, 8 p.m. to 12. We got the karaoke popping, the big tunes popping, the R&B, and you know we do a lot of little more things in there. You know what I mean?
1: But we like to try to focus on the reggae and the Afro beats. You know what I'm saying?
2: There
1: but we'll
2: go.
1: Give you the R&B vibes, and we like to turn my ladies up a little bit too.
2: Right.
1: You know what I'm saying? So ladies, you want to catch a vibe and turn up real quick, we got you.
2: You know what I mean?
1: You want to twerk something, you know. You guys, can I say that?
2: Yeah. Talk to the ladies. They can definitely do that.
1: All right, there it is. Pull up. Bring your girls out. You know what I'm saying? Show out. Bring your girls out. Show out. You know what I mean? And sing some songs, too. There's nothing more exciting than when there's some females in there getting their karaoke popping, they having a good time. We love to see that, ladies.
2: Word.
1: So come on out. If you always thought about, I want to do karaoke, I want to have a good time. Tonight.
2: Come that's where you have fun. Trust us.
1: Nah, man. And tell them where you at, Selector. Oh, that's me. Soundboy.
2: Yeah, all right. When you say where I'm at, what do you mean?
1: Oh, on Instagram. Where you at on IG?
2: I'm at DJ Reggie Marcus on IG.
1: Nah, man. And the Splash page. Tell them where we at.
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1: There it is. We ain't done yet. We gonna cut the check. Come right back. We got more of this reggae-ish all across show radio. You know what it is. 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
1: Yeah, you have me, Jim. 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
1: What else? 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Chain it a jig, bad class, for a foot, win a little boy, where you a chat, where them a set? 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
1: Yeah, yeah!
0: That's right!
1: You see the vibes?
2: It's bound to kill her.
1: From now on, Tamatina.

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1: 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I be this selected D-Train. I'm here with the sound boy.
2: DJ Reggie Marcus. Big shout to Barris Hammond.
1: Now me?
2: Sean Paul. Buju Bonsan.
1: Barris. Gagamel.
2: Yeah, man.
1: Boy, oh,
2: I can't wait for this Buju album to drop, man.
1: You know what I'm saying?
2: On the 14th.
1: Right.
2: I'm ready for that.
1: Oof. Trying to tell you, yo, that yeah. what's that joint? The
2: July,
1: w,
2: July
1: the w,
2: 17th, huh?
1: The WYL joint, the freestyle. What is the joint called?
2: Which one?
1: Quiet Yourself. What is that joint called?
2: Oh, the joint you showed me on social media.
1: Yeah. Check that freestyle out with your boy Buju. He's rapping off the Remy Ma beat. You know what I'm saying? The joint is crazy.
2: Yeah.
1: You know what I mean? For real. He's giving you that classic Buju cadences and all of that. You know what I mean? So make sure y'all check that joint out.
2: And okay? Hey, don't forget, July 17th, the album's called Too Bad this time.
1: You know what I mean?
2: Too Bad, July 17th.
1: And he's on the way to Raleigh, too. Big Buju show in Raleigh. So what's going down? You know what I'm saying?
2: Mel.
1: Tell him where it's going down tonight, though.
2: Guava Island is going down tonight. I'm going to get some rest and

0: that pregame for you. You know what I'm saying? So we'll see you in that building definitely tonight.
1: I gotta see what my boy Will's gonna do tonight. You know what I mean?
0: Right. Will, what up, dude? Hey, yo, tell them where they can find you at in case they want to jump in the DMs on you. Where you at?
1: All right, hit me up at DJ Reggie Marcus on IG, all right?
0: There it is. Where the Splash page located?
1: Reggae Splash 1. 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Holla at us.
0: Yo, holla at the selector. You know where I'm at. 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All right? We about to roll up out of here.
1: All right.
0: Tune in.

0: getting them in there right. I hope I'm saying them right. You know what I'm saying? They be like, yo, y'all don't shout us out enough, so I got to make sure I do that. I always shout out. Big up to Greenville, though.
1: Yeah, you
0: know
1: what I'm saying? You always do that.
0: Big up to Greenville. We back out there.
2: You shout out Wide Awake?
0: Well, I shout out Wide Awake, so, but they be like, Trey, you always saying Rock City and Wide Awake and right, Tarboro. Right, right, so right. I try to make sure I get them skirt joints way
2: okay,
0: out.
2: Okay, okay.
0: That's why I said Kenita.
2: Right, I got you.
0: Know what I'm saying? Yeah, oh, yeah. Shout out to Hollister too, want to check in.
2: Springhope,
0: Hollywood.
2: You holler at Springhope?
0: What up? Yeah, I show Springhope love. Right. Bailey.
2: Yeah.
0: You know what I'm saying? So try to make sure I hit some spots up that we don't normally get a chance to say what up to.
2: All right, big shout. Yeah.

0: Brandon, springtime's here. The weather's warm outside. People ready to ride, man. What you got going on down there?
1: D-Train, we got a lot going on, man. It's getting hot, like you said, so it's getting hot in here. And, guys, we've got some hot deals on our new vehicles in stock. 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We have programs with zero down, whatever it is you need if you want to get in a new vehicle. 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Like, we're doing everything we can to make sure we keep our momentum going. So whether it's new or whether it's pre-owned, we're the people that you need to come see.
0: No doubt, Shannon. Tell them where you're located.
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If you knew better, you'd do better. Broke my Rolex, we got a new bezel. Matter of fact, I did it 2 times, gave me a discount like I had a coupon. We scrape forever, 2 lines, drinking on yellow and purple, 2 kinds. 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

0: I'm going crazy. 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Used to get packs from Dayzine. Now I'm spinning like Rayvon. 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For the trenches, you know we'll take some. Pack touchdown, TD. All of my sons tell me they want to be me. I look at my life like a repeat. Not on the news, but they see me on TV. 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We moving in old school like CD.
1: Yeah, yeah, yeah, let's get out the mud, we move, old school like CD.

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2: Yeah, baby. 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
6: Oh Lord, Jesse made another one.
7: Huh? Back in the mail, it's gone. 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Yeah. 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

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No cap. 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Ha. And that little ain't gonna shoot shit with that gun. He just pull it out in his pictures. Ha. Ha. 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Yeah. I just signed a deal.

0: it. 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I've died on a whole nother wave on it. Let's see one of these little top that. I'll return a to a converter. Push me a little top back. Her boyfriend be hating and calling a groupie just cause she like all my music. She just sent me a text and to delete the message. She trying to find out it's confused. I don't know what these niggas thinking about. Use the brain on your head for you lose it. I pull up at the school and I teach her some shit. 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Remember I used to cheat off pretty tips. All the teachers they thought I was stupid. Was expecting a box to pull up on the truck, man. It's pulled up on the scooter. Huh? Packing the mail, it's gone. Yeah. Shit like I smell cologne. Yeah. I just signed a deal, I'm on. Yeah. I go where I want, good. Play if you want, it's do it. Huh. I'm a young CEO, sure.
1: Yeah.
0: Huh? Packing the mail, it's gone. Shit like I smell cologne.
1: Yeah.
0: I just signed a deal, I'm on. I go where I want, good. Play if you want, let's do it. Huh. I'm a young CEO, sure.
1: Yeah.
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Still ain't sell my plug. During a light show, and all my cars come from Roadshow. 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I can't get up, haven't beaten the dough now. You in the gates, where you gon' go now? Straight like a gangster, I only know one route. Hand on the Bible, you know, can't f- you know, she thinks she me when she driving this store. Real over everything, unenforced. 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I'm from the dirty, we took the north. Step on the second, show no remorse. 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Yeah, Mrs. Trent said or whatever she do, they bite. 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Mrs. Trent said or whatever she do, they bite.

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1: Club God in this, it's on the flow. 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

0: Never chase bread, chase the vision. Make your word when you said be the business. 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Big Master P vibe, no limit. Falling hard on another hemisphere. Somebody tell them people Mr. Hem is here.
1: Whoa, whoa, whoa, whoa, whoa.
0: Mr. Hem is here.

0: against the shore, smoking on the back, water splash, I ignore it, no cap, I done toured all the way from the trap, the luxury lap, better I doubt, you can put me any place on the map, cause I'm him, never chase bread, chase the vision, make your word when you see it, be the business, no cap, God, I'm a witness, success feel better, independent, 9-11 at the valley, I done landed, big Master P vibe, no limit, falling hard on another hemisphere. Somebody tell them people Mr. Hem is here.
1: Whoa, whoa, whoa, whoa, whoa, whoa.
0: Mr. Hem is here.
1: Whoa, whoa, whoa, whoa, whoa, whoa.
0: Mr. Hem.
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0: 19. 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
1: Nah, for real.
0: Yeah. 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I'm 1-1.
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0: 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I'm popping it so hard, cause I ain't used to. 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

0: to start your morning.
1: 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We get up. 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
1: Me like that. 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
2: This ain't even got no ops. 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I got an op. 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
3: People keep telling me that I'm beefing with a pit. 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

bitches back in the day, now I pop. You be with the I don't like, you might die with them. 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Style, some niggas be put up like the dry dish. Hey, Skiller, they can't f- with us on street or rap. Me and Mo in London, f***ing off our accent. I text like 30 good morning before I eat breakfast. They can turn the lights off and annex.

ride around with money and blicks, it's a G. I've been tweaking, sending hits, all this over a kick. People keep telling me that I'm beefing with a pit. I call my 4-5 elite, shit'll make it sick. I up 3 M's on the gram and make them sick. Chain doing the Uzi dance every time I take a pic. 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None of my guns boring, everything got a trying to blow it like a candle, make a wish. Every time me and T in the club, it's a light show. I just the op striker up, call Geico, up to Drake, and I can stomach off like some

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2: 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Like, we're doing everything we can to make sure we keep our momentum going. So whether it's new or whether it's pre-owned, we're the people that you need to come see.
1: No doubt, Shannon. 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
11: Yeah.

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1: What?
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0: 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Trey, the Summer's Here event is getting started. 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